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1: Greetings, loved ones. 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

0: 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You come with me.
1: Reset.
2: Get a load of this fucking guy, man.
1: Reset!

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I don't need some, just give me some, I don't need some.